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5: 融汇世界珍品，尽览全球万象。
7: As the expo has grown, Canada has also grown. So this year is the largest presence that we have ever had at the expo.
5: 感受天然纯净，邂逅精密品质，领略多元开放。
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2: Every year I discover new things about China, and more it's getting very interesting.
1: 融汇世界珍品，尽览全球万象。
3: As the expo has grown, Canada has also grown. So this year is the largest presence that we have ever had at the expo.
1: 感受天然纯净，邂逅精密品质，领略多元开放。
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1: 这边就是 Jolly Polly。
0: Hello.
1: Jolly, this is Miss Han.
3: Yeah. Hello, nice to meet you.
4: Yeah. I love this dress.
3: So pretty. Hello, everyone. Welcome to Jolly Polly.
4: Yeah.
3: This is our showroom where they're all the signature design of Jolly Polly, like the mermaid with a really sexy silhouette.He is very special fitting, exquisite fitting, and we use the best quality of material to make that like Swarovski. So we not only have the wedding dress, but we also have the evening gown for the red carpet. So you can see on like Cannes Film Festival or some red carpet event, yeah. We will make the long dress, the beautiful gowns for all the special guests. Especially in China, we work with Duraba from冰冰啊 ，Nazan， yeah， too many， yeah，
1: 在中国有几十位明星啊。
3: So did either DNA room that we make the new material and do some research about the new collection.
1: Maybe you can later 去装。
3: Yes.
1: 再画一个婚纱的设计草稿。
3: Spell your name.
0: Okay.
1: Thank
0: you. 其实我觉得，就是像这种艺术家，他们有自己表达的一个方式和体系。所以我有点好奇，就是在你第一次看到他，或者第一次你对他产生感情的时候，你脑海里的那个画面是什么样
3: ？I think it's destiny because at the first time I met him, he walked.From his office to my office because it's really close.
1: So close.
3: Yes, just few hundred meters only. Yeah. At first, we are friends and we always talk about just business. But after some dating, I thought that he's a very warm person.With a very kind mind and very open, so we share more about the life, and I don't know what is the moment that I fall in love with him, but maybe because at that time my puppy have an accident, and he support me a lot to find out the treatment for the puppy. You know, this guy, so I like can heal my heart.
5: Now, China for you is a
3: second home.

0: home, another home.
1: Yes, another home is another thing of the destiny, because you know, when the first time I saw the picture of his mom, I say, oh my god, she's look like my aunt who take care of me from our very young, like a child. And not only me, but all the members of my family say that. She's very close with me. So first time when I met his mom, I feel so, I don't know how to say, like I met my second mom.
2: And she bring the team all together for us. Yeah. Okay, just go. Okay, that's.
3: Yeah.
4: How to say chess in the local language?
2: Like, yo.
3: Yo. No. Hey.
2: Yo. Hey. Yo. Yo.
3: Yoi?
4: I heard he is the only Chinese student in your MD class. When you met him the first time, what's your
5: impression?
4: Impression.
3: He gave for all of the class.
5: Then he brought the
4: India
5: face mask.
4: Face mask.
3: We want to introduce just the products of your company to all people.
2: That's advertisement.
3: But I'm just curious about your love story. This is really interesting. Because you are just 1 year in Vietnam, so why do you have just go over have your friend?
2: That's because destiny.
4: At the beginning, we are just friends. Business friends.
3: This is an error. Okay, I got it.
4: So do you have a wife or girlfriend?
3: Never.
4: Never.
3: Yeah.
5: Never before.
2: No ex girlfriend?
3: Yeah.
4: No ex girlfriend?
3: No.
2: Impossible. I finish.
4: 我想问你们两个一个问题，
5: 请说。
4: 他们怎么看待越南的现在的变化？
2: For Chinese, they think, when Chinese guy go abroad to fight and it's a kind of brave. But for your local people, say, some foreigner guys come here to build their business, maybe to found the business, to get away the opportunities. What's your view and opinion about this?
5: I remember when I started learning Chinese, it was 20 something. There was a huge accident that a lot of Vietnamese workers, they go and destroy the factory of Chinese people.
2: Then.
5: It was like 2015, like 2015. So at that time, maybe they think that Chinese people come here, open the factory and take our opportunities, right? But that is a long time ago. It's like 10 years later now. And that's also one thing when I met Henry, I feel like he brought the new generation leadership, the new generation business to Vietnam. You know, and I think like Vietnamese people and Vietnamese young generation, they like it. Yeah, so actually, if you treat the people well, no matter in Vietnam, Indonesia, Thailand, everywhere, they're going to open their mind with you, open their heart with you, look like we all together very good, right?
4: I think in a positive way. Yes, they don't steal any opportunity of anyone. Because we don't dare to do it. The Chinese, they take risks.
1: For me, when a foreigner come to another countries, they need to have the investment to that country so that they bring money from their country to my country. It's good for us.
4: Huh?
1: Yeah, right?
4: I'm so glad to hear this.
2: Yeah. Yeah. I'm on one also.
4: And that's why you have a husband now.
1: Yeah. Not only bring money, but only bring man to us.
4: That's it.
2: So you know why I decided to live here for my life, left the life. Because I have friends here, family members here, our business, all the things.
5: Yeah, because he needs the rest of his life to finish the MBA.
2: Yeah.
6: 我觉得他跟过去的你好像变成了两个。

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2: 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Like you see, they are not here this morning. Just coming. 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
2: You know they don't have a very good signal like a zebra. The gnus that just arrived there is just like coco, coco, stop, without saying anything. So that's why we say their brain is not really very good. They forgot.
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4: Every year I discover new things about China, and more it's getting very interesting.
3: 融汇世界珍品，尽览全球万象。
5: As the expo has grown, Canada has also grown. So this year is the largest presence that we have ever had at the expo.
3: 感受天然纯净，邂逅精密品质，领略多元开放。
6: I think Swiss products that means quality, traceability, and sustainability is really the products which are going to appeal to Chinese.
7: 把海南的特色带来新加坡。把新加坡的特色带来海南，
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3: 全球国货之光第六季，解锁更多未知，邀你一同见证。
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11: This is the, I mean, first of all, we have.So this is the grass. So the next day they can plaster by using cow dung. They need this water.
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11: Have a seat on here. 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
3: We don't have pride here. We have our weapon and we have our own color. If you have the red one, so it means when you go inside of the forest, you can use as a protection. So when you meet with lion, you can.
0: Oh.
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3: When you kill the lion, you just bring the toy of the lion, then you come to celebrate because you did a good job. Now we never kill because the conservation,
1: yeah,
3: they stopped that.
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1: At night, you find two of our officers, rangers, climbing at the tree up, maybe to look around, so that when there is a poacher, you find poachers are spotting a torch this way and switching off. So that is a sign that there is a poacher around the field. Yeah, so maybe early in the morning, you find the radio codes on every station, so that it is being surrounded by all the rangers everywhere to capture the poachers.
2: But our home is very far from here. We walk here because this hippopotamus here. You heard it's very dangerous.
1: So for the Maasai's, they protect animals, the pack, and they care of animals. Because they have a lot of livestock, there's no need for them killing the animals in the pack.
0: Yeah. 稍后，请继续收看《行者：东非猎影》上集。

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1: In my opinion, one of the best ways to explore a town like Vang Vieng, well, it's got to be by bike.
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2: Oh wow! Look at this place.
1: Slippy. Yeah.And I have no idea where to begin with shooting this place. And the challenge is getting what I'm seeing and experiencing across in a photograph. We'll give it a go.
0: 普卡姆洞穴被老挝人民视为圣地，它不仅是一处自然奇观，洞里还供奉着一尊备受敬仰的卧佛，每年都吸引成千上万的游客前来观光。吸引游客的不仅仅是这座小镇壮丽的景色，由社区主导的文化体验越发受到人们的青睐，吸引了高端的游客，也创造了更多就业机会。
3: Welcome, Kun Thomas, to Vientara Vang Vieng Resort.
0: 凯撒凡出生于泰国，是这家知名餐厅的经理。
1: I have to say, this view is world class. It's unbelievable, especially with these rice paddies in the foreground. Do these belong to the resort?
3: Mm-hmm, yeah, we are the first and only one rice paddy restaurant in Vang Vieng.
1: Oh, that's interesting.
0: 这家餐厅是万荣许多新兴餐厅中的一员。受益于中老铁路的开通，他们得以将老挝传统美食分享给来自全球的旅客。
3: We opened this restaurant in 2021 because we would like to share the local food and farming culture to the guests who are visit us.
1: And how have you seen this area change over the years?
3: 15 years ago, everything is not convenient like this, quite difficult to travel. But right now, they have train, they have motorway. So from Vientiane to Vang Vieng, only 1 hour. So change a lot.I think Vang Vieng in the future more popular, more business, more luxury hotel or luxury restaurant, so more opportunity for local people.
0: 老挝菜是酸香咸辣交织的风味交响。我有幸受邀亲手制作这里的国菜拉普。
1: Gloves?
3: Right.
1: We're gloving up. Oh yeah, this is always good in 100% humidity. Is this pork?
3: It's the duck.
1: Duck?
3: Yes.
1: Oh, okay, so what's this? Is this
3: fish sauce.
1: Fish sauce.
3: One spoon, right?
1: All of this going in.
3: Mm-hmm.
1: Fresh mint going in. It smells delicious. It's so fragrant. It's so fresh. Spicy. Oh, ready to serve. Mm-hmm. And this goes onto the plate?
3: Yes.
0: 拉普象征着喜庆与欢聚，是家庭聚会和节日庆典中必不可少的美味。
1: Tell me, Nude, why is this so important to Laotian culture?
4: คำว่าเมนูลาบมันเป็นเมนูที่มงคลของคนลาวมันเป็นเมนูลาบ
1: so good. Food and culture, they're so tightly connected all over the world, and that's why days like today have been so special. I got to eat local food with local people, and now I feel ever so slightly more connected to this beautiful country.
0: 见证了老挝的美味走向世界，我也想探寻中老铁路如何助力人们更好地利用当地的壮丽自然景观。这一次，我将以一个独家视角带大家深入感受。
1: Look what we've got this morning, hot air balloons. I don't think I've ever been more excited for anything in my life.

0: Our tradition is still alive.
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2: So why are textiles so important in Laos culture?
0: Well, they have been passed down from generation to generation. Mothers teach to their daughters how to weave, how to embroidery, how to do natural dyeing. Each ethnic group, they have its own unique patterns and technique on how to do the textiles. Each piece tell a story.
1: 1000多年前，丝绸织造技艺经由商贸往来与中国南方的人口迁徙传入老挝。在老挝各地，手工织物始终承载着身份认同与族群认同。然而，随着老挝不断向现代世界开放，偏远村落的古老技艺正面临失传的危机。
0: Here we try to create something that would last. It's a place where people come, learn, and also pass on knowledge. Like artisans, when they come here, they learn new skills. They bring them back to their communities.
2: So keep the traditions alive. Oh, fantastic.
1: 如今，铁路意外成为了一条文化生命线，不仅载着手工艺人和他们的行囊，更承载着这个国家宝贵的文化遗产。
2: So all of these artisans here that come to the center, they all from the same region?
3: I know.
0: They are all come from different part of Laos. They will use the train, yes, to come here.
2: So it's so easy for people to get here, so they can come, learn the skills, and go back nice and easy.
0: Yes. Okay, Thomas, would you like to try weaving the banana fiber?
2: Well, it looks very complicated. Yeah, I'll give it a go, but I don't know if I'll be any good.So we pass through once.
0: Yes.
2: Okay, so one pass. And then this.
0: Yes.
2: Left foot down, left hand through. And then switch. Oh no, it's stuck.
0: You have to.
2: Push this out of the way. Right, okay. This side, gone wrong, okay. Nice tight weave. Push back. Oh yeah, no, I've got this.
0: Easy?
2: Yeah, I think so. I've doubled it over.
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2: In this day and age, it's so important to protect culture and tradition, especially in minority groups. And it's really nice to think that the modern transportation system can play a role in that. And then bang, you get an opening of daylight economy so quick. From here in China.To Laos.
4: My name is Thomas Heaton. I'm a photographer from the northeast of England.
2: Wow, beautiful. I'm embarking on an extraordinary crossing. This is our train.
4: Along the 1,000 kilometer China-Laos Railway, spanning two spectacular countries.
2: I absolutely can't wait to take some pictures here.
4: Where ancient trade routes meet modern rail.A place where traditions and commerce intersect.
5: Well, so
2: that's one of the best routes ever reached.
5: Train traveling is so easy.
2: Yeah. Look at the size of the rockets. That was incredible.
4: Opening new possibilities for people and places.
2: Sabaidi. Okay, we got it.
4: And I'm here to capture it all.
6: 温馨暖人或者狂野奔放，国家地理邀请您和家人欣赏大片，共享天伦。
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1: So we are in the locomotive driver training class while these guys are on a simulator learning how to drive a train and I'm hoping I can have a go. Thank you. Watch this boys. Show them how it's done. All right, we have power. 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We are now approaching the station, so soon we will need to drop our speed and engage the brakes. 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No, no, no, go forward. So it appears I've stopped in the middle of nowhere. The passengers will not be happy. Ladies and gentlemen, we sincerely apologize for the delay, but this is my first day driving a train.
0: 尽管这过程充满乐趣，但对于这里的学生而言，这可是严肃的事，因为他们这一代人将为老挝的故事写下新的篇章。
1: 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How many students have you got here?
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4: Look at that. That's crazy. That's so loud.
1: I have been invited to build my own rocket.
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1: All right, my rocket is sealed, drilled. All I've got to do is tie a stick on, Bosch in a fuse, and we're ready to take it to the festival.
0: These 热闹的场面正是高升节的序曲。更为人熟知的叫法是火箭节。
1: Can you imagine this thing flying up in the air? And then coming back down. You wouldn't want this landing on your head, put it that way.
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1: 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So we travelled here on the new railway. How would you say that that has impacted your life?
6: Oh, so I'm 3 nights from Si Chang Huat. So it's เพราะอยู่เสียงควง
1: 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It's huge.
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1: Here we go, going for launch. 3, 2, 1. A few technical difficulties, I think. Let's go. There we have it, ladies and gentlemen. The rocket vessel has officially begun.So now that the first rocket has been launched, it's opened up the field to all of the competition. So these guys are getting their rockets ready to launch, which will be judged based on their flight path. That was incredible! Woo-hoo-hoo-hoo!
0: 这个节日源于一个古老的传说，雨神和一条神秘巨蛇斗法，引发了干旱。绝望之下的村民们向天空发射火箭，才换得雨神降下甘霖。尽管传统始终未变，但这个节日正在悄然演变。这项延续千年的传统活动，过去只是附近数百村民参与的小型集会。如今，来自老挝各地、周边东南亚国家乃至世界各地的游客，纷纷汇聚于此。让昔日的地方性活动发展成吸引数千人的盛大节日。铁路和新基础设施的建设，使其蜕变为一场热闹非凡的国际庆典。
1: Where did you come from to get to here?
7: We came from Luang Prabang to Bang Biang and found the festival.
1: Have you guys rode the train yet? How are you guys getting around in Laos?
8: We caught the train, the nice new train that's really excellent.
7: It was easy to use, tickets were easy to buy.
1: That went off. Now it's my turn. I'm really nervous. Mine is really small compared to the others. I still reckon it's going to fly well though. You're rolling. It didn't fire very well, so I have to go in the mud. But for my first time, it wasn't half bad.
0: 随着节日临近尾声，我的旅程也将画上句号。就像几个世纪以来滋养着贸易、旅游和民生的湄公河一样，今天的中老铁路也穿行在这片土地上。希望我拍摄的画面能记录下这幅绚丽多彩的文化之景，定格这里的传承与连结，描绘出跨越国界、璀璨美好的未来。

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0: 还真是。
2: And then bang, you get an opening of daylight. We've got to be so quick. From here in China to Laos.
3: My name is Thomas Heaton. I'm a photographer from the northeast of England.
2: Wow, beautiful. I'm embarking on an extraordinary crossing. This is our train.
3: Along the 1,000-kilometer China-Laos Railway, spanning two spectacular countries.
2: I absolutely can't wait to take some pictures here.
3: Where ancient trade routes meet modern rail.A place where traditions and commerce intersect.
4: Well, so
2: that's one of the best routes ever reached.
4: Train traveling is so easy.
2: Yeah. Look at the size of the rockets. That was incredible.
3: Opening new possibilities for people and places.
2: Sabaidi. Okay, we got it.
3: And I'm here to capture it all.
5: 温馨暖人或者狂野奔放，国家地理邀请您和家人欣赏大片，共享天伦。
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1: The expo has grown. Canada has also grown. So this year is the largest presence that we have ever had at the expo.
0: 感受天然纯净，邂逅精密品质，领略多元开放。
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9: Every year I discover new things about China and more and more it's getting very interesting.
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10: As the expo has grown, Canada has also grown. 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
4: Every year, I discover new things about China, and more it's getting very interesting.
3: 融汇世界珍品，尽览全球万象。
5: As the expo has grown, China has also grown. So this year is the largest presence that we have ever had at the expo.
3: 感受天然纯净，邂逅精密品质，领略多元开放。
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0: 融汇世界珍品，尽览全球万象。
2: As the expo has grown, China has also grown. So this year is the largest presence that we have ever had at the expo.
0: 感受天然纯净，邂逅精密品质，领略多元开放。
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1: 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I want to document how this train line is fostering cultural and economic exchanges, enhancing the movements of people and strengthening ancient connections.
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1: Oh wow! Look at this place. Slippy.And I've no idea where to begin with shooting this place. And the challenge is getting what I'm seeing and experiencing across in a photograph. We'll give it a go.
0: 普卡姆洞穴被老挝人民视为圣地，它不仅是一处自然奇观，洞里还供奉着一尊备受敬仰的卧佛，每年都吸引成千上万的游客前来观光。吸引游客的不仅仅是这座小镇壮丽的景色，由社区主导的文化体验越发受到人们的青睐，吸引了高端的游客，也创造了更多就业机会。
3: Welcome, Khun Thomas, to Vientara Vang Vieng Resort.
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1: I have to say, this view is world class. It's unbelievable, especially with these rice paddies in the foreground. Do these belong to the resort?
3: Mm-hmm, yeah, we are the first and only one rice paddy restaurant in Vang Vieng.
1: Oh, that's interesting.
0: 这家餐厅是万荣许多新兴餐厅中的一员。受益于中老铁路的开通，他们得以将老挝传统美食分享给来自全球的旅客。
3: We opened this restaurant in 2021 because we would like to share the local food and farming culture to the guests who are visit us.
1: And how have you seen this area change over the years?
3: 15 years ago, everything is not convenient like this, quite difficult to travel. But right now, they have train, they have motorway. So from Vientiane to Vang Vieng, only 1 hour. So change a lot.I think Vang Vieng in the future more popular, more business, more luxury hotel or luxury restaurant, so more opportunity for local people.
0: 老挝菜是酸香咸辣交织的风味交响。我有幸受邀亲手制作这里的国菜拉普。
1: Gloves?
3: Right.
1: We're gloving up. Oh yeah, this is always good in 100% humidity. Is this pork?
3: It's the duck.
1: Duck?
3: Yes.
1: Oh, okay, so what's this? It's this
3: fish sauce.
1: Fish sauce.
3: One spoon, right?
1: All of this going in.
3: Mm-hmm.
1: Fresh mint going in. This, it smells delicious. It's so fragrant. It's so fresh. Spicy. Oh, ready to serve. Mm-hmm. And this goes onto the plate?
3: Yes.
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0: 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So, let's go see what this place has to offer.
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2: Vientiane became the capital city of Laos since 16th century. And what I love about this city is how you can feel different layers of history just walking around. And what is special is our tradition is still alive.
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0: So why are textiles so important in Laos culture?
2: Well, they have been passed down from generation to generation. Mothers teach to their daughters how to weave, how to embroidery, how to do natural dyeing. Each ethnic group, they have its own unique patterns and technique on how to do the textiles. Each piece tells a story.
1: 1000多年前。 丝绸织造技艺经由商贸往来，与中国南方的人口迁徙传入老挝。在老挝各地，手工织物始终承载着身份认同与族群认同。然而，随着老挝不断向现代世界开放，偏远村落的古老技艺正面临失传的危机。
2: Here we try to create something that would last. It's a place where people come, learn, and also pass on knowledge. Like artisans, when they come here, they learn new skills. They bring them back to their communities.
0: So keep the traditions alive. Oh, fantastic.
1: 如今，铁路意外成为了一条文化生命线。 不仅载着手工艺人和他们的行囊，更承载着这个国家宝贵的文化遗产。So
0: all of these artisans here that come to the center, they all from the same region?
3: No,
2: they are all come from different part of Laos. They will use the train, yes, to come here.
0: So it's so easy for people to get here, so they can come, learn the skills, and go back nice and easy.
2: Yes. Okay, Thomas, would you like to try weaving the banana fiber?
0: Well, it looks very complicated. Yeah, I'll give it a go, but I don't know if I'll be any good. So we pass through once.
2: Yes.
0: Okay, so one pass, and then this.
2: Yes.
0: Left foot down, left hand through, and then switch. Oh no, it's stuck.
2: You
0: have to push this out of the way. Right, okay. This side, oh, I'm wrong, okay. Nice tight weave, push back. Oh yeah, no, I've got this.
2: Easy?
0: Yeah, I think so. Ah, I've doubled it over.
1: 在塔拉埃，传统孕育着创新。从用香蕉树制作窗帘和餐垫，到利用靛蓝、树皮和植物复兴古法染色技术，托克塔的团队将传统工艺与极具市场洞察力的设计相融合，制作出既美观又环保的纺织品。铁路及各类交通设施的建设，让托克塔这样的手工艺从业者得以提升运营能力。 把高品质的纺织品出口到老挝以外，让本土手工艺成功转化为面向全球的商业机遇。In
0: this day and age, it's so important to protect culture and tradition, especially in minority groups. And it's really nice to think that the modern transportation system can play a role in that. And then bang, you get an opening of daylight economy so quick. From here in China. To Laos.
4: My name is Thomas Heaton. I'm a photographer from the northeast of England.
0: Wow, beautiful. I'm embarking on an extraordinary crossing. This is our train.
4: Along the 1,000-kilometer China-Laos Railway, spanning two spectacular countries.
0: I absolutely can't wait to take some pictures here.
4: Where ancient trade routes meet modern rail. A place where traditions and commerce intersect.
5: Well, so
0: that's one of the best routes ever region.
5: Train traffic is so easy.
0: Yeah. Look at the size of the rockets. That was incredible.
4: Opening new possibilities for people and places.
0: Stand by the E. Okay, we got it.
4: And I'm

0: Can you imagine this thing flying up in the air and then coming back down? You wouldn't want this landing on your head, put it that way.
1: 在想象完那个令人震撼的场景后，我意识到，若要真正读懂这些飞向天空的火箭，唯有去了解它们的起源。
2: So we have a few hours until the action kicks off, but I thought it'd be interesting to see why the festival exists in the first place.
1: 温坎卡提亚是纳隆匡村的副村长。
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0: It was all right at first, and now it's just slowly intensifying. So we travelled here on the new railway. How would you say that that has impacted your life?
3: Oh, so I'm 3 nights from Si Chang Huat, so it's that night, it's the journey. Selling mangoes, so the supply is from Song Khai, different cities, different quarters. So the supply is from Ho Kha, to different cities.
0: So it's quite unbelievable that they're going to be strapping rockets to this thing. It's huge.
1: 火箭节盛行于老挝的老族和邻近的泰国伊桑地区，是在雨季来临时举办的祈雨仪式。
0: Look at the size of the rockets hanging off the back of it.
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0: Here we go, going for launch.
4: 3, 2, 1.
0: A few technical difficulties, I think. Let's go. There we have it, ladies and gentlemen. The rocket vessel has officially begun.So now that the first rocket has been launched, it's opened up the field to all of the competition. So these guys are getting their rockets ready to launch, which will be judged based on their flight path. That was incredible! Woo-hoo-hoo-hoo!
1: 这个节日源于一个古老的传说，雨神和一条神秘巨蛇斗法，引发了干旱。绝望之下的村民们向天空发射火箭，才换得雨神降下甘霖。尽管传统始终未变，但这个节日正在悄然演变。这项延续千年的传统活动，过去只是附近数百村民参与的小型集会。如今，来自老挝各地、周边东南亚国家乃至世界各地的游客，纷纷汇聚于此。让昔日的地方性活动发展成吸引数千人的盛大节日。铁路和新基础设施的建设，使其蜕变为一场热闹非凡的国际庆典。
0: Where did you come from to get to here?
5: We came from Luang Prabang to Bang Biang and found the festival.
0: Have you guys rode the train yet? How are you guys getting around in Laos?
6: We caught the train, the nice new train that's really excellent.
5: It was easy to use, tickets were easy to buy.
0: That went off. Now it's my turn. I'm really nervous. Mine is really small compared to the others. I still reckon it's going to fly well though. You're rolling. It didn't fire very well, so I have to go in the mud. But for my first time, it wasn't half bad.
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3: And then bang, you get an opening of daylight. We've got to be so quick. From here in China to Laos.
4: My name is Thomas Heaton. I'm a photographer from the northeast of England.
3: Wow, beautiful. I'm embarking on an extraordinary crossing. This is our train.
4: Along the 1,000-kilometer China-Laos Railway, spanning two spectacular countries.
3: I absolutely can't wait to take some pictures here.
4: Where ancient trade routes meet modern rail. A place where traditions and commerce intersect.
5: Well, so
6: that's one of the best routes ever reached.
3: Train traffic is so easy.
6: Yeah. Look at the size of the rockets. That was incredible.
4: Opening new possibilities for people and places.
3: Is that by the E? Okay, we got it.
4: And I'm here to capture it all.
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5: Every year I discover new things about China and more it's getting very interesting。
4: 融汇世界珍品，尽览全球万象。
6: As the expo has grown, Canada has also grown. So this year is the largest presence that we have ever had at the expo.
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4: 全球国货之光第六季，解锁更多未知，邀你一同见证。
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3: Every year I discover new things about China and more and more it's getting very interesting.
2: 融汇世界珍品，尽览全球万象。
4: As the expo has grown, Canada has also grown. So this year is the largest presence that we have ever had at the expo.
2: 感受天然纯净，邂逅精密品质，领略多元开放。
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3: Logistically, for logistics and for connectivity, it's a very important technology.
2: 全球国货之光第六季，解锁更多未知，邀你一同见证。立潮头向世界，这里是海南卫视。

0: signature fragrances as one small town begins a glorious new chapter. Hainan's Wenru town in Chiang Mai County draws on its six distinctive industrial pillars of eagle wood, camellia oil, flowers, rice, meat, and dairy. It is adapting local resources to form integrated industrial chains, allowing every layer of the town's native produce to exude ever richer aromas. From single local specialties to diverse industrial clusters, from remote mountain villages to a province-wide rural revitalization model, in this episode, I go along to the town of Wenru in Chiang Mai County to experience the rustic joys of the countryside firsthand, to uncover new paths for Hainan's rural industrial upgrading, and to witness the full revitalization of a national agricultural leader. In May 2026, the Ministry of Agriculture and Rural Affairs announced the latest list of approved national agricultural leading towns. Puchen in Wenchang, Yaxing in Danzhou, and Wenru in Chiang Mai were all selected, setting a new record for Hainan. Unlike other towns focusing on just one industry, Wenru seized the opportunities presented by the Hainan Free Trade Port, leveraging policy dividends like zero tariffs, greater circulation, and wider opening up, while tapping further into its unique local resources to create a distinctive new industrial landscape known as the Six Fragrances. Eaglewood, camellia oil, lotuses, rice, livestock and fresh milk, these six aromas interweave, together painting a vivid picture of thriving industries and rising local incomes.
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0: 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Mm, but their flavor is really subtle. Mm, so it's not overpowering. It's ever so nice. And apparently, well, so she says, you can just eat them straight from the pod. So here goes another one. 嗯，好吃。是吗？
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0: Oh, beautiful! I love this one as well. Oh, lovely! Look at that. Well, these flowers are absolutely beautiful, but it is really hard work down here in the lotus pond. I have been in some before, but this one here, for some reason, is incredibly deep. There's about 30 centimeters or so of water, and beneath that, there's 20 or 30 centimeters of mud, and I can't get my foot out each time. She, on the other hand, is just gliding through seamlessly, and she's been teaching me a lot of interesting things about picking lotuses. Wenru's lotus plantation covers 220 mu, or just over 146,000 square meters, and is a large-scale demonstration area for growing space fruit lotus, a classic example of abandoned farmland turned into lotus ponds.

0: Completed in early 2025, the plantation has adopted an innovative village collective plus enterprise plus farmer model, producing over 25,000 kilograms of lotus seeds annually, adding more than 550,000 yuan to the village collective's income, and providing over 1,300 local work opportunities. A true win-win-win. Wasteland revived, collective income up, and farmers benefiting.
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0: A single pond of lotuses beautifies the village environment, draws agritourists for photos, and produces lotus seed crops, all without large-scale development, turning rural scenery into a village economy. One fragrant visit, complete! In the mountains of Chiang Mai lie the oldest roots of Hainan's oil tea camellia trees.The largest tree has a ground diameter of 150 centimeters and is over 100 years old. This tree does not compete for fertile land. Using the wisdom of how to cultivate poor soils, it turns barren hills into abundance, an ancient farming insight passed down from our ancestors. In 2024, Chiang Mai camellia oil became an officially certified product of its region.A status that recognizes and protects unique local goods. With the sweet taste of lotus seed still lingering in my mouth, I have come here to Wenru's second major industrial hub, the tea oil camellia plantation, which produces what is widely known as camellia seed oil. As you can see, all around me is awash with lush greenery as a faint, fruity fragrance fills the air. Now, it's not camellia harvest season as the camellias aren't ripe yet, but despite that, the forest is thriving and meticulously maintained, clearly reflecting Wenru's large-scale cultivation capabilities. 我看这里的林子，它的长势特别的好，而且有一些树很高啊。它树龄是多少年了？
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0: Wenru's camellia planting area has grown to 9,000 mu, or 6 square kilometers. In recent years, the town has focused on a 1332 chain development model for its camellia industry, having created the Ru Xiao

0: Sheng brand of camellia oil, which has become a government-endorsed local brand for Hainan's towns. The oil has been featured at the Winter Fair and the Consumer Products Expo for several years running, where farmers once pressed oil in small quantities and sold it piecemeal. The industry is now fully standardized, branded, and market-oriented. The fragrance of camellia oil is ever-present, not only in the forests and the workshops, but also at the dining table. It's almost midday and it's time for lunch, so I'm going to go and try a local signature dish, camellia oil chicken. My mouth is watering already, let's go and have a bite.
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2: The forests are the foundation, branding is the strength, and comestibles are the extension.Wenru's camellia industry has truly turned one tree, one drop of oil, one table of flavors into a three-sector integration that enriches the people and strengthens the town.
0: That's two fragrance stops complete. I'm now standing among Wenru's vast Eaglewood forest, the foremost among the six fragrances. Eaglewood has an elegant, delicate, and lingering fragrance. In fact, the whole hillside here is enveloped in that natural scent. If you take a deep breath, your body feels relaxed and soothed. In the past, I always thought that Eaglewood was rare and elusive because large-scale output was very difficult. However, having visited this plantation, my view has completely changed.
3: 哎，老婆你好，我想问一下，这里是什么沉香呢？
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2: During the Ming and Qing dynasties, Wenru was a major hub for trading eaglewood in southern China. Eaglewood was shipped out along the Nandu River to distant places.The old fragrant market street still bears its famous name today. The town now has 13,200 mu, or 8.8 square kilometers, of eaglewood plantations. Of that, 2,000 mu, or 1.3 square kilometers, are cultivated aquilaria trees.By protecting native species and planting in a standardized way, the town has built a solid resource base for the industry to keep growing. Thanks to its rich aquilaria resources and a newly discovered heartwood oil variety, Wenru has become a key center for protecting and improving Eaglewood's genetic resources in Hainan.
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0: Well, today's visit to Wenru has been a completely different experience for me. As a foreigner, someone having come from afar, I didn't just rush from place to place, skimming the surface. I really immersed myself in the everyday life of the town. What moved me the most was the genuine and authentic hustle and bustle of this place that has allowed me really to understand the warmth and the radiance of the Chinese countryside. Looking across Wenru, six aromas growing side by side.Three sectors blending into one, strengthening the foundations while breaking new ground and revitalizing the whole town. The future of Hainan Free Trade Port's countryside lies hidden in every inch of deeply cultivated soil, full of promise and well worth waiting for.
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3: 2026年海南广电青少频道少年突击队第12届2026国防科技夏令营震撼升级，国防铸魂正式入驻海南警察学院，开展国防教育、器械科普，培养爱国情怀，纪律氛围全面拉满，科技强军增设无人机操控、机器人编程等国防科技课程，实现科技与军事的深度融合，教学场景升级，配备国家级标准的室外训练场、多功能报告厅、风雨无阻的室内场馆，吃住行全护航，标准化四人间，配备独立卫浴、空调及24小时热水供应，科学配餐，荤素均衡，学习生活技能，掌握安全知识，安全无死角，24小时无死角智能监控，教官全天候巡逻，全方位守护营员安全。新营地、新课程、新成长，12年坚守，只为更专业的成长舞台。少年突击队，热血铸魂，强军有我。更多详情，请关注小蓝鲸 TV 及海南青少频道微信公众号。
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2: 立潮头，向世界。这里是海南卫视。

0: 全球万象。
1: As the expo has grown, Canada has also grown. So this year is the largest presence that we have ever had at the expo.
0: 感受天然纯净，邂逅精密品质，领略多元开放。
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